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0: GTA, the time is approaching for the 5th annual Juneteenth Freedom Ball. That's right, the 5th annual Juneteenth Freedom Ball. Saturday, June 13, 2026. 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And of course, you already know the king of the city, Rick Don't Go Mason, will be on the scene as well.
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0: So come on out for a beautiful night. 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It's all about the 5th annual Juneteenth Freedom Ball. 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
3: Let me tell you something. 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
3: Like, let go. Let y'all go. Doing too
1: they
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1: 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We going to party at the trail ride.
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0: Whoo! 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

0: Let us rejoice and be glad in it. It is time for the praise break on the Rick Smiley Morning Show. Now let's welcome the one and only Dr. Marcus Davidson, the senior pastor of Mount Olive Missionary Baptist Church in Fort Lauderdale, Florida. Good morning, Pastor Davidson.
1: How good the Lord is. Good morning, Ricky Smiley and the Ricky Smiley Morning Show family. I pray that you are blessed today. Listen, let's go to God in prayer. God, we come now to say thank you. Thank you, thank you, thank you, God, for being God and God alone. Lord, we thank you for keeping us through the night. Thank you for angels that were encamped around us, watching over us all night long. God, I pray now that as every listener, as they're riding in their car, at their desk, that as they're moving through this day, that Lord, that you would give them the grace to stand in the face of challenge, in the face of adversity, God, hardship, difficulty. Someone, Lord's trying to make ends meet. God, I pray that you would give them the grace to know that whatever challenges they're facing, you are God who can see them through. Lord, I pray for that mother, that father, that son, that daughter that's feeling that their back is against the wall and they don't know what to do. Lord, remind them that they have purpose, that they are significant, and that this day you woke them up for a purpose. God, I pray now that as we move through this day, we will not let anything change us, challenge us in a way that we give up on you, that we lose sight on who you are in our lives. God, we thank you now for the blessings that you've extended, the grace that you give us. Keep us, God, lift us, lead us, and love us for your glory. It's in the name of Jesus we pray. Amen. Listen, man, love you, Rick, and have a great day.
0: That was Dr. Marcus Davidson, the senior pastor of Mount Olive Missionary Baptist Church in Fort Lauderdale, Florida. Thank you so much, Pastor Davidson. Appreciate you helping us get our day started. It's the Praise Break on the Rick Smiley Morning Show.
2: 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Uh-huh.

0: More bread of life, God.
1: Oh man, Rick's about morning show. Jay Moss giving God hunger, praise. Yes, sir.
0: Water of first
2: blood. Clap your hands, everybody. Come on.
1: All right, y'all, here's Hezekiah Walker, Rick's about the morning show.

0: Yes, sir. Here's a Kyle Walker this morning. I think it's about the morning show. Hey, I hope y'all enjoyed that right there, man. We're just giving God the praise this morning. Got your front page right here.
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0: All right, 14 minutes after the hour, y'all front page right here. Alfredas, good morning.
2: Good morning, Ricky. It's Thursday, June 11th. Here's what's going on in the news. President Trump is juggling war, borders, and gas prices as the U.S. launches a second day of airstrikes on Iran. Strikes were reported across several Iranian cities, with U.S. Central Command saying they were in response to Iran's continued aggression. Now, Iran has fired back with attacks on Bahrain, Kuwait, and Jordan, and claims the Strait of Hormuz is now closed. Trump disputes that, saying the U.S. is secretly helping oil tankers get through. Not sure how it's a secret, though, if he just admitted it. But I digress. Trump also says Iran asked him to stop the bombing, but warned attacks could restart without a peace deal. Now, back home, Trump signed nearly $70 billion for ICE and Border Patrol, while the EPA is extending cheaper unleaded 88 gas in 33 states. In other news, Ricky, the Carmelo Anthony case is still drawing major attention after the 19-year-old was sentenced to 35 years for the fatal stabbing of Austin Metcalf at a Texas track meet. Now, the spotlight has shifted to the nearly $630,000 raised through Anthony's Give Send Go account. Now, the fundraiser continued getting donations after the verdict before the company shut it down, saying the money was meant for pre-trial needs like legal defense and relocation. Anthony's legal team is now trying to challenge that conviction and possibly the sentence. If you miss any part of the show, make sure you check it out on the Ricky Smiley Morning Show podcast, available wherever you get your podcast. Now, here's a look at sports.
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5: Brunson gets it. Fires up a three. Shot no good. The tip. It's gone. It's gone. It's gone. With 1.2 remaining. Knicks take the lead. OG Anunoby. And it's 107-106.
6: Come on, man. The New That's York crazy. Knicks. With a history.
7: That moment was so everything. Insane.
8: That game was amazing.
6: What? Come on, man.
7: My
8: that
7: God.
8: Third and fourth quarter. Oh my, God.
7: Brunson.
6: Let me tell you something, man. The New York Knicks historic comeback win over the Spurs. OG Anunoby. Game winning tip in 1.2 seconds left in the game. Biggest comeback in NBA Finals history. The Spurs should be a doggone shame of themselves. How you blow a 30-point lead and you are in the NBA Finals. Rick. Talk to me, man. I don't understand what you cannot collapse that bad.
0: Man, I don't understand. I ain't never seen nothing like it.
2: How That's is Wimby crazy. That tall and he can't get a layup? I'm so confused.
6: No, listen, man.
8: How you not run out that clock if you did DeAndre Fox, man?
0: In the goal. Wimby is in the goal.
2: Right.
6: That's the problem, Special K. They got away from their game. They got away from why they got up by 30 points, and they tried to play not to lose, to run the clock too soon. They started playing safe too soon. Yeah. And in the meantime, the Knicks just kind of kept chipping away. They cut it to 15. Yeah. And when they got it to 10, it was like, oh, it's a wrap. It's a wrap.
0: Momentum.
6: Yeah. Come on, man. And then they cut it. Oh, man. So we're going to talk about it more, man. Brad, what you got coming up next in the hot spot?
7: Man, Rock T, a former top model was suing Kanye West. I got the details up next in the hot spot on the Ricky Smiley Morning Show.
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0: Hey, what up? This is your boy, Ricky Smiley, and during Black Music Month, we're taking the time to celebrate the artists whose voices and talent and legacy grace the One Voyage cruise stage over the years.
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0: GTA, the time is approaching for the 5th annual Juneteenth Freedom Ball. 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And of course, you already know the king of the city, Rick Don't Go Mason, will be on the scene as well.
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0: So come on out for a beautiful night. For more information, call Leroy Brooks at 662-251-8125 or Carrie Stevenson at 662-574-2171. It's all about the 5th annual Juneteenth Freedom Ball. Be there.

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8: 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What up, Brat?
9: What up, Ricky? 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I'm your girl, Brat Tat Tat, and this is the hot spot where we bring you music, movies, and more. So let's get on off into it. Well, y'all, a former America's Next Top Model contestant, Jen Ann sat down for a recent interview with BBC where she detailed a sexual assault allegation that she made against Kanye West. The model tearfully explained how she met Kanye while auditioning for a role in a music video in 2010, and here's what she said went down.
10: It started where he went up to my face and he was like smearing my makeup on my face, and in a way that just felt wrong. He started sticking his fingers in my mouth and he was like trying to touch as much as he could.
11: Now, Jen told me that Kanye didn't speak to her before, during, or after the interaction, but that when he was done, he shouted, "This is our Iron Picasso," and then abruptly left. Now, we contacted Kanye for his comment, of course, and we haven't heard back, but in one of his legal filings, his lawyers wrote, "Ye staged an intense and provocative theatrical performance, which paralleled scenes in American Psycho, including acts to emulate forced oral sex."
12: Gosh.
13: What?
14: So lost.
9: I think they said in some movie there was a scene like that, so he was emulating it or something.
15: Let me ask y'all something.
9: You can't walk up to nobody and smear their makeup and then put your fingers in their mouth.
15: Can you imagine? What if somebody walked up to you and just started smearing your makeup and putting their fingers in your mouth?
9: Wow.
15: Oh, my gosh.
14: Picasso, so that's kind of something.
15: Who does that, if it's true? Wow.
9: Well, she's filed a lawsuit under the Gender Motivated Violence Act in New York, which temporarily extends the statute of limitations for sexual assault survivors. That is crazy, unless you make me aware that we're getting ready to do a scene or something. Like, let me know that's what we're doing, and let me say it's okay, if it's okay or not. That is crazy. Well, last but not least, y'all, Teyana Taylor has been named the 2026 Icon of the Year by BET. She'll be honored doing the BET Awards this year, and the Icon Award honors culturally defining artists whose contributions have shaped the entertainment landscape. She's a singer, she's a songwriter, award-winning actress, choreographer, director, and absolutely style maven. So congratulations go out to Teyana Taylor, the BET Icon of the Year. And this BET Icon Awards. These BET Awards will be hosted by Drewski and will broadcast live on Sunday, June 28th at 8 p.m. Eastern from the Peacock Theater in Los Angeles. All right, y'all, we're going to wrap up the hotspot on that note, but if you missed any part of the show, you can check out the Ricky Smiley Morning Show podcast, available wherever you get your podcasts, and you can hit me up on my social media at SoSoapBrat. 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
0: Whoop JTM! 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And of course, you already know the king of the city, Rick Don't Go Mason, will be on the scene as well.
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0: So come on out for a beautiful night. For more information, call Leroy Brooks at 662-251-8125 or Carrie Stevenson at 662-574-2171. It's all about the 5th annual Juneteenth Freedom Ball. Be there.
6: My name is Charlie.
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11: All right, y'all, coming up from the legendary group EU, repping the DMV. Hey, we got Sugar Bear, and here he is doing the butt right here on the Ricky Smiley Morning Show.

0: March 2026, man. That was Sugar Bear of EU. And listen, man, they're going to be performing this year. And we also got performances by T.I., Rick Ross, the Commodores, the SOS Band, Confunction, Keith Sweat, and so many more. Hey, we sell October the 26th through November the 1st. It's a party with a purpose. And if you know anything about go-go music, then you already know about our next guest. He is a legend, iconic singer, bassist, and frontman for go-go band out of Washington, D.C., and he's doing 6 shows on the Fantastic Voice. Y'all please welcome the one and only Sugar Bear! Hey, Sugar Bear.
1: Let's party.
0: I have to say this. You are the first celebrity I ever met in my life as a teenager in the mall. I went and got a McDonald's receipt to get your autograph. You was performing in Birmingham, and you were so nice to me. Y'all was out at the mall. I could not freaking believe. I said, that's the man from the video doing the butt. I was like, I ran to McDonald's, Brad, and got a receipt and a pen and came back and got his autograph, and I still have it to this day. So happy to have you on, man.
2: Yes.
1: Man, thanks for having me. I appreciate it. We ready, man. I'm ready to party. I'm ready. We ready. You already know. We stay ready.
0: Shout out to Earthquake for turning me on to go-go music, man, riding up and down Peachtree in that white Volkswagen Jetta. Listen, man, you are an absolute legend, and I'm just excited to have you.
1: That means a lot. That means a lot. Thank you.
0: And for those who never been, explain what the energy is like on the cruise, Sugar Bear.
1: I'm guarantee you, when you come to our show, you're going to party. The cruise itself is amazing. Beautiful people, beautiful times. Ricky Smiley, EU, I mean, you name it, T.I. You can't get a better lineup than that. And we're going on a brand new cruise this year. The
0: Virgin.
1: What is it? Virgin. Right. I've never been on Virgin. But I heard they are upscale, first class, everything.
0: Woo!
1: So I can't wait.
2: Well, you know what? Go-Go Music is celebrating its 50th anniversary this year. And Go-Go Music is known for its percussions and its blending of funk, R&B, hip-hop, and Afro-Latin rhythms. What's the magic behind the go-go sound in Washington, D.C.?
1: The beat, the party, and the crowd. That's what call and response. That's what it's all about. And y'all going to call and response. I'm guarantee you. Yay, yay. Ow. Hey, watch out.
3: Okay, so tell me this, though. So how does it feel, I mean, just knowing that the butt is still, y'all, a party starter all these years later?
1: That's a blessing from God. I would never knew it was going to last this long. And it's still being played today around the world. It's amazing. It's amazing, man. When God is for you, who can be against you? That's all I can say. It's amazing.
4: So true.
1: And this song is still being played, and generations, you know, from 35 years ago, the kids back then to adults right now to grandparents. The song is just a magical moment, and it's still happening.
4: Absolutely. You hear it and you just start dancing. Well, a lot of people outside of D.C. were introduced to go-go through you, through EU.
0: Yeah.
4: Did you know
1: you
4: were helping create this cultural movement at the time?
1: No, I really didn't. I'm being 100% honest. I really didn't. You know, me being a 50-year veteran myself with go-go music, I never knew it was going to be like that. I never knew. I had no clue. Nobody could tell me. Nobody. But it's still, like I said, it's a magical moment for me because we got to broaden our horizon with our go-go music through the butt because it went national all over the world and everything. It went to number one, and it's still being played. So what more could I ask for?
3: So what's one thing that you want people to remember about the legacy of EU and go-go music?
1: Well, when you think about HBCUs, automatically ties together with the movie School Days, and what this cruise is doing and what you're doing right now is helping so many underprivileged people get an opportunity to pursue their dreams.
0: Absolutely.
1: And I'm glad to be a part of that. That's real talk. That's real talk.
0: Man, we are looking forward to EU performing on the One Voyage cruise this year, man. Make sure you book your cabin now so you can party with a purpose. 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Hey, Sugar Bear, man, thank you for joining us this morning.
1: Thank
0: we
1: you,
0: love
1: sir.
0: You. Let everybody know how they can follow you on social media and keep up with everything you got going on.
1: The Real, D.A. 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All the social platforms, we out there, so let's go get it. And y'all come and see Ricky Smalley do the butt.
0: There it is. Sugar Bear, y'all. Appreciate you, man. 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
11: Turn it up.
12: Hey, what?
13: Anthony, man. Talk.
12: All right, okay. You smart?
13: Yes, I am.
12: What was your GPA in high school?
13: 4.0.
12: Nah, that's smart, nah.
13: Yes, I am.
12: Okay, now spell he.
13: H-E.
12: Okay. Now spell art.
13: A-R-T.
12: Now, put them words together with a spell.
13: He art.
12: Who?
13: He art.
12: H-E. What's H-E?
13: He.
12: Now, spell art.
13: A-R-T.
12: Now, put them words together with a spell.
13: He art.
12: Who?
13: He art. That's what you said. Put them two words together.
12: Put them
13: right.
12: Two words together with a spell.
13: He art.
12: If H-E spell he.
13: Yeah.
12: And A-R-T spell art.
13: Okay.
12: Put them two words together with a spell.
13: He art. You said put the two words together. It's he and art.
12: So now put them together. Like put them. Okay, so what do H E A R T spell?
13: He art, man. Why you keep asking me that, bro? Is he art?
12: Okay.
13: I mean, right? Yeah.
12: Okay.
13: He art.
12: Okay.
14: Hey, Alfred, is your son doing better in school?
15: Wow.
14: Gary.
16: Coming up next, y'all, ASAP Rocky, honey. He's doing great things. I'm going to tell you what he's doing.

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5: All right, Rick's Bottom Morning Show. 7 minutes after the hour, Gary has the tea and the Kahlua of the day. Gary, good morning.
6: Good morning, Ricky. Good morning, America. Good morning to you. It's Thursday, a beautiful day in the neighborhood. And here's what's happening in celebrity news. Y'all, ASAP Rocky, the husband, fiance, or whatever he is, honey, to Miss Rihanna, honey. Everybody's excited because he was recently awarded, y'all, with the Filmmaker of the Year Award at the Tribeca. Now, I didn't know ASAP Rocky was a filmmaker, but evidently he's doing great things and making films, honey, and everybody's excited about it. But Ricky, the one thing that people are talking about, which I don't understand what's wrong, it's being reported, y'all, that they're saying, y'all, that he was seen, y'all, wearing a thong. Now, they're saying he was at a recent event, a concert, and they're saying, honey, he's wearing a thong. Now, some people saying, honey, if Rihanna likes it, baby, they love it. And then some people saying, well, it looks like some brown boxes with a black strap or what have you. But my thing is, though, I mean, there's nothing wrong with wearing a thong. I've been wearing thongs for years. And I think more men need to get into thongs or whatever. Cause
7: no, sir.
6: Because it's a nice underwear, and and it protects you, and it keeps you, you know.
8: No panty lines. Dog.
7: No, sir.
6: Yeah, well, Alfreza, and to be honest, and we talked about this once before on the show, and since I'm on this story, Alfreza is actually the one who got me to win.

0: and thongs. We were in an event and we were in the dressing room changing, and she had on the thong, and I liked them, and I started wearing them.
1: So, okay.
2: That,
3: wow.
2: That story don't make it no more enticing.
3: You can't see panty lines, right, Gary?
0: Thank you.
3: So see?
0: And that's one thing I love when a woman wears a thong, because my thing, I don't want to go see you with your panty lines.
3: Right.
0: And all that stuff, honey. You need to, all that needs to be hidden. So, you know.
4: But Gary, do you wear panties when you're not wearing thongs?
0: No, I wear a thong on Roxy, not a panty, honey. I don't need to wear all that, because one thing
5: is protecting. So if you wear a thong, do they have a little slingshot thing in there for the,
0: yeah.
5: Go ahead, Gary.
0: You have a cup. Yeah, you have a couple
4: of jewels.
5: So it just kind of opened up like the, I'm talking like the old though. Slingshot, the one that Solomon used against David.
3: I don't think it's like that.
0: No, it's not like that.
2: You slay Goliath with.
0: Yeah, honey. Stupid. But anyway, congratulations, ASAP Rocky. I mean, like I said, I think it's a good thing, honey, you know. And remember, Rick, we was doing your TV show. I was trying to promote my thong line, but it never got off the ground. But I'm thinking I'm going to revisit that. Eventually. Moving on. Another celebrity news, y'all, honey. Oh, my God. Lil Baby. I love Lil Baby. I'm going to always like him. Now, they're saying, y'all, that Lil Baby, he paid off $24,000 in student loans, y'all, for a beautiful Spelman grad. They're saying better late than never, but rapper Lil Baby paid off $24,000 in student loans, y'all, for a Spelman College grad. 4 years, y'all. After she asked him for financial help. Now, they're saying, y'all, aspiring rapper Nate Speaks, and his real name is Janae Lazy, was a freshman student. She was at Spelman back in 2022. She reached out, y'all, to the rapper and asked him to pay off her student loans. Now, they're saying Nate was struggling financially and is a sickle cell advocate. Now, since rappers are constantly boasting about all the money they have, she asked Lil Baby for help. Now, they're saying her request went unanswered for 4 years. But during that time, they're saying Nate dropped freestyles and demos on social media to get Lil Baby's attention. Now, in March, y'all, a freestyles on one Nate, a $5,000 scholarship from Atlanta rapper Belly Gang Cushington. Now, they say 2 weeks later, honey, she dropped another freestyle, baby, to get Lil Baby's attention again. After graduating, y'all, with a bachelor's degree in English, they're saying Nate received a phone call from her mom that changed her life. She said, quote, I was graduating senior at Spelman College. I am now a Spelman alum. She chatted with honey. We made it across the stage. And they said in a video on Instagram, my largest loan, y'all, was exactly $24,074.97. She said her mom called her and said, Nate, I got an email about your loans. It says that they were paid off in full, y'all. They're saying the loans were paid off. And she continued, and she just went on and on. But anyway, congratulations. This is nice, y'all, when people, you know, pay it forward or whatever. And, you know, $24,000 for Lil Baby, I'm sure that's just a hand wave or whatever. So that is nice that he did something nice like that for this young lady. So now she's loan free, honey. And, you know, she could do what she needs to do and take her money and help somebody else pay it forward. You know?
2: Props to Lil Baby. I hear a lot of good things about him. He seems to be a pretty good kid.
0: Yeah. Well, congratulations to him, y'all. And in my quick for free story, always being reported, y'all, that Stephon Diggs was wearing a beautiful pink purse, y'all, and a crop top for Pride Month.
6: Why are you pointing out all this stuff the guy's wearing that may be a little bit feminine? Is that the whole thing today?
0: No, Brad. We're not talking
6: about... Are you talking about thongs? And now you're talking about Stephon carrying a purse?
0: They didn't have nothing about lesbians, so I got to talk about what they have here. And they're talking about...
6: Well, I've never heard you say anything about lesbians. Nothing wonderful, anyway.
0: Well, I always say wonderful.
5: Oh, my God.
2: What's happening right now?
3: What?
6: Is it thong and purse day or something? Like, I don't understand. Like,
0: I know, but I can only report what's in the news, baby. And that's in the news. He said, but it's okay. Y'all ain't that said it did. Y'all know what time it is? Thank you, Brad. Sha-la-la.
5: Sha-la-la-la-la.
0: The clue of the day, y'all, is one of my favorite clues, y'all. My clue of the day, y'all, is FIFA. Yes, y'all, FIFA is taking the honey. It's going to start today in the beautiful city of Atlanta. It's going to start with nice, beautiful parties and all kind of events going to be going on. So on the high end, you say FIFA, and on the low, you say beautiful red, green, and blue. Y'all, that's the colors of FIFA, and that's your beautiful color today. Well,
5: one of your friends is going to see you at a party and just start windmilling on you. I can't wait for that video to come out.
0: Okay, it's going to come out, honey, so stay tuned.
5: Them slaps going to be coming fast and hard. Y'all give it up for Gary with the Z.
0: Yes.
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0: calling all the way from St. Louis, Missouri. I'm calling to wake up Sky Coleman, who's at Jacksonville University in their commercial flight program. Wake up, wake up, wake up.
1: Hi, my name is Shanika. I'm calling from Louisiana, and I would like to wake up my sister Latoya, my cousins Niecy, Holly, Yolanda. Wake up, wake up, wake up.
2: 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This is Annette from Holly Springs, Mississippi, by way of Memphis, Tennessee.

0: I got three things you need to know. Good morning, Jeff.
1: Hey, good morning, Rick. Good morning, everybody. Good to be with you this morning.
2: What up, Jeff?
1: So listen, Rick, I am curious. I mean, you are a father, you are a grandfather, you are a surrogate daddy, you are a brother that just looks out for our kids. And on the other end of this Carmelo Anthony verdict, I'm curious about the conversations that parents are having, not just with their boys, but with their children, when we continue to be reminded that we just aren't safe. You got a kid who is a near perfect student, is an athlete, seems like he is on the right path, but simultaneously doesn't feel safe enough that he doesn't have to carry a weapon with him. And then he's defending himself. And I don't pretend anybody listening to know the details of what happened on that day. I don't want to try to relitigate a case. What I do want to talk about is the fact that very seldom do our boys get the benefit of defending themselves. And whether it is in the court of law that we saw with this jury, or whether it's with Trayvon, where he is ultimately being killed in the face of defending himself, our boys don't often get the benefit of defending themselves. And so what is the conversation that we have with our children? Many of us, I know that I have my young boys in martial arts, and I'm attempting to guide them through managing their emotions. How do they do breathing exercises so that they don't lose their temper, even in the face of defending themselves?
0: Absolutely.
1: How do we train our kids to try to be in the right situations or try to remove themselves from situations? But some of this is just so insanely ridiculous that we are almost having to tell our boys in particular, you can't even be human. You can't even have natural emotion. You can't even be yourself. Without risk of spending your life in jail in the name of defending yourself from an altercation. And so I'm curious, Rick, not even like relitigating this case and talking about the challenges with this jury, all of which I think are issues. I'm just curious how you think about talking to your grandkids and the kids that you're mentoring in the process of looking at the reality of this and saying this is the same thing that continues to happen over and over and over and over again, whether we seem to be in straight up hood spots or whether we seem to be in spots that we think are privileged.
0: Yeah. Yeah. It's tough. Jeff, I know somebody on the internet yesterday was talking about stop sending your kids to predominantly white schools or whatever. But then some of the comments was people feel like, well, hell, if I send them to a predominantly black school, or whatever, you know, it is just as dangerous and risky because of the things that be jumping off at basketball and football games and different activities at our schools also. So it's like almost like damn if you do and damn if you don't. You know, it's just like depends on where they are. You just really have to train them. And you said something really important. Working with one of my daughters on controlling her emotions, controlling your emotion is so important. I can't think of the brother name with the white beard that does martial arts. I think he's out of Detroit, and kids out. I spoke to him one time. I can't remember his name, but man, he really works on teaching children how to manage their emotions and to walk away and to diffuse situations. And all of that was an isolated, terrible incident where he just got in the wrong place at the wrong time and got around the wrong people and got caught up in the wrong system or whatever. And then on the other end, your child go to a damn basketball or football game. I've seen some go to a basketball and football game or a track meet and end up getting shot and killed by your own. So it's like, so what do you do?
3: You know
0: what I'm saying? You go ahead, Alfreda.
3: I was just going to say, I think the lesson is, and what I tell my boys, I have three boys, is that one heated moment can change everything. The lesson isn't that you should let people disrespect you, but the lesson is know that, you know, being black, it's not fair. You may not always get the benefit of the doubt, especially when it comes to another white kid, the same age, same situation. The lesson is that one heated moment can change everything for you. So walk away if you can.
0: And you better know. You better know where you're at.
1: And life matters more than your ego.
3: That's right.
0: Right. And you better know where you at and what environment you in, and make sure that you sit down and have a conversation with your kids, whether they're going to a black school or a predominantly white school. Yeah. You need to sit down, everybody sit down and have that conversation with your kid and train your children to get home safe or to call 911.
1: Let me know what you're thinking. I love y'all. Y'all have a good weekend. Man. Be good to each other.
0: You too.
2: What's up?
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0: 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JGM!

0: you don't know, just had a week, the whole city up there. And of course, hit me up on the gram at J-A-H Lion Sound.
1: J-A-H Lion Sound. Hey, appreciate you, big dog.
0: My pleasure, man. You don't know.
1: Black Order, what's up?
2: Hey, Shady, what's up? It's on. I took a TPO day today because.
1: No, wait a minute, hold on.
2: Shady, I'm on a TPO today, Shady. I'm just on. It's an email and a letter. I sent it. And I'm on TPO today because I got a big case that I got.
1: So if you're taking the PTO day, that means you actually coming to work because everything is backwards with you.
3: Yeah, he's taking it.
1: Hey, John, you feel me, John?
2: Yeah. Shawty, listen. Ain't none of y'all got no business to handle. Like, I got business to handle today, Shawty. I got a big case of big coming in this morning for the law firm, Shawty, for the kind of like a law firm. I don't know if you don't forget or not, but. You know I'm running a whole business right now, Shawty.
1: Yeah.
2: I'm running a whole business. I don't have time to play no games, Shawty. Y'all don't know playing games, laughing, giggling, ha ha, kiki, all that good stuff, whatever. Woo woo woo woo. That's how y'all getting down. I'm getting down on here. I'm trying to help the community. And I got a big client coming in this morning. We got a big lawsuit case that we finna put in.
1: We all soon.
2: On these folks. We finna sue up. Well, I can't say them folks' name. It's a restaurant. I can't say their name right now because I'm trying to be you know, right, but
1: where
2: they
1: ran with
2: my Slashby. Yep. Oh, but listen,
1: Slashby.
2: Shawty, Shawty, this man ordered a salad, and they gave him a salad, but didn't tell him this man got a nut allergy. I don't know if you know what that is.
3: Yeah,
2: I don't know if you know what that is, but this man can't have no nuts nowhere near his mouth, Shawty. Okay. If he get any nuts near his mouth, he gonna be in trouble, Shawty. And he ordered that Saturday. These folks did not tell him they had nuts in there. That man put them nuts in his mouth, Shawty. His face swelled up. His head swelled up like Martin did on that episode where he got beat up by.
1: How did his head swell up, Black Tony?
2: His head swelled up like my head swelled
1: up.
2: How did that happen?
1: Because of what? Because
2: he put them nuts in his mouth, Shawty. You cannot, if you got a nut allergy, Shawty. I'm trying to be serious right now. I don't know if you know this or you understand. You can talk to Dr. Carr. He'll tell you. If you got a nut allergy, you can't put nuts nowhere near your mouth, Shawty. Do you got a nut allergy?
4: Wow.
2: You know what I'm talking about?
4: I will not be in this.
2: You put nuts in your mouth.
4: I'm not in it. No, sir. I don't have an allergy to nuts. Please don't bring me into this.
5: Don't say it, Alfreda. Don't say it.
2: I'm just saying. Anybody in there got a nut allergy could understand what I'm talking about. I might need you to come in and be a witness. Brad, you got a nut allergy?
1: It's on your face.
2: Anybody got a nut allergy? Because you got to be very careful how you move out here in these streets. You cannot just go in someplace, order something to eat, and put it in your mouth and discover it had nuts in it. Now, your face and your head swelled up, and this man went to the hospital. This man was in the hospital, and they said,
1: How much y'all suing for, Black Tony?
2: We suing for $42
1: million. And how much y'all to settle for?
2: About $6,000.
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0: Excuse, could you grab my waiter? She's the one over there twerking with the hookah. Tell her we just need a fresh round of water. So the Patron grits, they actually got Patron in it? Because if it do, I just want regular grits. Can y'all just make my grits with water? I don't want no drunk ass grits. Okay, so this Hennessy waffle right here, it got Hennessy. Okay, it's got Hennessy in the syrup. So I got Hennessy in the syrup and in the waffle. That's a drunk ass breakfast. I don't want that. Do you have anything regular? So the Crown Royal eggs. Do y'all have any? Do y'all have regular eggs? Let me just get regular eggs. Just scramble mine regular with cheese. Hey, blow that over there. Blow your hooker over there. Blow that over that way, because it's going to get all over in my water and my food. Blow that. Oh, turn to the left and blow. Hey, when they come with this food, I'm going to need you to get off this table. I don't want nobody twerking over my food. Hell no. You've been somebody done fell off in you. I don't know. Now, this Hennessy French toast is $42. If you take the Hennessy out of it, how much that gonna be? Because I don't need that no way. Hey, they on the way with the food. Get off the table. I don't need all that twerking over my wings. Hell no. I like my
7: Wait
0: food.
7: Wait a minute. Twerk is free. Is that breakfast in Atlanta?
8: It's brunch in Atlanta, Latrez Anderson.
7: Oh, my God. Gary!
9: Coming up next, y'all, everybody's talking about K. Michelle. Oh, we love her. We're going to talk about it next. We can spot the morning show. Yeah.

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5: All right, y'all, Richmond on the morning show. 6 minutes after the hour, Gary has the T and the Kahlua of the day. What up, Gary?
6: Good morning, Ricky. Good morning, America. Good morning to you. It's Thursday, a beautiful day in the neighborhood. And here's what's happening in celebrity news, y'all. Everybody talk about the newest Real Housewives of Atlanta cast member, Miss K. Michelle, baby. Now, they're saying, honey, Miss K. Michelle, let it be known that she's doing her job. Now, it's being reported, y'all, that K. Michelle is definitely stirring the pot, and she is not afraid to admit it. Now, the Real Housewives of Atlanta newbie has divided fans, y'all, of the long-running show. Now, since her making her debut, honey, in season 17 early this year, they're saying that the singer and Love and Hip Hop Atlanta alum has brought the drama, dropping vague hints about alleged plots against her, storming out baby of dinners and beefing, honey, both on screen and off online with her co-stars, particularly y'all Drew Sidora and Miss Portia Williams. Now they're saying y'all that she said, Miss Kay said this, look, honey. She said, I went to sleep at 9 o'clock yesterday. I had to travel. She said, I wake up every morning to something new. This is what K. Michelle wrote, y'all, in a post recently, y'all. Now, she said, I can't be nice. She said, I'm backpedaling. She said, honey, I can't throw shade, honey. I'm a mean girl, she continued. She said, I can't cry because I'm sensitive. She said, I can't be quiet because I'm boring or bigger than the program. I can't tell what brought to me. I'm lying. She said, I can't walk away from rage, honey, baiting. I'm scared. I can't have friends. I'm on a team. I can't talk my accent fake. She said, I can't be rushed to the hospital attention seeker. I can't get married to who I want. She forced, honey, tweet no class, honey. She said, but honey, I don't tweet. She said, just on and on and on. But nevertheless, they're saying that a lot of people not like K. Michelle, but I mean, she, like she said, she's doing her job, Rick. She's only wants to do her job and do the best that she can on Real Housewives. And I'm a lot of people say, but now, I will say this, though. You know, sometimes, you know, she kind of get on your nerves. Her mind's anyway. But
5: No, she don't get on my nerves.
7: How? You know, how does she get on your nerves? What does she do?
5: I love K. Michelle.
6: Yeah, I love K. Michelle, too. But, dog, I mean, you know, she was crying, you know, the other day. She really let the girls have it in her own little way. And I like Angela, but now she's not liking Angela on the show. But, I mean, like she said, she's definitely doing her job.

0: So we're going to let her do her job, honey, and get her check, honey, and all that other good stuff. But I didn't realize she had such an accent, though. She does have a twang, you know, in her accent and stuff like that. So, you know, congratulations, honey. To Kay Michelle and what she's doing, because she's doing it for the people, y'all. So, and that's all what matters. If you do what you got to do for the people, and hey, make it work for you, and it's going to work for all of us. So there you have it. All right, moving on in other celebrity news. This is a very sad story, and I really want to say something, but I'm not going to say it, you know, for the most part, because I just don't want to get involved. Right. But it's being reported, y'all, that Brad Pitt's daughter, y'all, Ms. Zahara Cholie Pitts, honey, they're saying, honey, she went to a California Cup baby because she wanted her name Pitts dropped. Now, they're saying, y'all, that the 21-year-old daughter of Angelina Jolie and Brad Pitt filed a petition, baby, for a name change in the Superior Court of California on April 28th, shortly after her older brother, Maddox, 24, also filed to remove Pitt from his last name. Now, they're saying Zahara has already been using Zahara Marley Jolie privately, or publicly, including her recent graduation, honey, from Spelman College. Now, after the May 17th ceremony, they're saying her printed program listed her as Zahara Marley Jolie Pitt. But when she crossed that stage, baby, to receive her bachelor's of art in psychology, her name was announced Zahara Marley Jolie. Now, they're saying months earlier, Zahara used the same name, y'all, while introducing herself in an August 24th video shared by Essence during the Alpha Kappa Alpha sorority induction. She said, quote, "My name is Zahara Marley Jolie, and I all landed all the way from the Golden State in the city full of angels, Los Angeles, California." She
1: I
0: said,
1: wonder what happened with Brad Pitt and those kids. Cause
0: it's not the kids, they mama. Oh, Angelina did that to them. Angelina allegedly, honey, got those kids not liking their doggone daddy because, you know, they were going through a divorce and what have you. And
2: no,
0: I think she did that.
2: Don't do that. And it could be what those kids witnessed. We don't know if that's what happened. Well, those kids couldn't have witnessed stuff with their own eyes coming up around the both of them and took their mama's side because maybe Brad was wrong. We don't know.
0: Well, no, we don't know. But, honey, Brad witnessed her in damn Ethiopia when he adopted her. Well, that's maybe what he did and gave her his last name. We didn't know who the hell Zahara was.
2: That don't matter.
0: Until, honey, she got the
2: Pitt
0: last name.
2: And her mama was still Angelina Jolie.
0: Well, yeah, her mama was. Yeah, she
2: somebody.
0: Yeah, but, honey, but we knew about Angelina Pitts.
2: No.
0: And Zahara Pitts.
2: No, we didn't.
0: So, but nevertheless, honey, she didn't drop the name, honey. So now she's back to, well, she still got Jolie as her last name and what happened. She don't have Pitts anymore. But my thing is, honey, I think it would be nice and grateful, honey, if somebody finds you somewhere, honey, and give you and adopt you and give you a nice home, honey, and a place to stay, honey. And then when you get mad because the mama got mad because Angelina got mad, and then you're going to drop the dead in the name and stuff like that. Well, honey,
3: well, Gary, have you ever thought that maybe Brad didn't want to adopt the kids, but he just went along with it?
4: Yeah, I was thinking that.
0: It doesn't matter if he didn't want to or not. He did.
1: Oh, my
0: so
1: God.
0: That's all
3: he
0: that matters.
3: Did.
0: Nah, so he did. So nevertheless, she changed her name, honey. So, y'all, we don't know as Zahara Pitts anymore. She, honey. Zahara Marley and whoever else her last name is. So congratulations, Zahara, honey, you know, and you're doing what you got to do. And in my quick for free story, y'all, because I felt bad, Ricky, about the last hour because, you know, my co-host Brad attacked me by some of the stories I was doing because she thought it was about too much about thongs
2: and all you. That. I just was asking what the theme was. Well, it wasn't an attack at all, sir.
0: Well, I got a great story here. It's being reported that Real Housewives of Atlanta, Portia, is engaged again to Sway. Now, they're saying now that things are kind of the reunion drama, honey. It's going to be great, honey. According to MTL, their Real Housewives of Atlanta star Portia Williams may be headed for a major life milestone. And it's our source that said, y'all, that the Bravo cameras can't wait to capture every moment of. Now, according to information confirmed, y'all, they say Portia's boyfriend, Sway, recently stopped by one of Los Angeles' top luxury jewelers and purchased, a gigantic diamond ring. And they said when
1: Sway.
5: Wait a minute. Sway from
1: XM?
5: The podcaster?
0: No, Sway the woman.
5: The woman. You said her boyfriend.
0: Well, that's what the story said, honey. I was just reading it.
5: She's a... Okay.
3: I was thinking the same Sway, too.
1: I was talking about my boy, Sway.
0: Well, if y'all watched the show, y'all would know who Sway is.
3: It's not Sway Calloway.
0: No, it's not Sway Calloway. Sway, honey. It's a beautiful Sway. I love Sway. She's great, honey. She got a lot of money, too. They say, honey, that the ring is gigantic, honey. And they say, it needs its own zip code, Brad, honey. They trying to hate on y'all. But they say, nobody involved, y'all, is officially confirming the wedding plans just yet, honey. But they're saying, according to MTO, y'all, they said that the ring is intended for Portia and that Sway is preparing to pop the question in the very near future, y'all. So congratulations to Portia, honey. I mean, have you talked to her, Brad?
2: Yes, I have.
0: Really? Yeah, they're good, huh, Sway? That's good. Congratulations to them. All right, now they say the DJ.
1: Awkward as hell.
0: Sha-la-la-la-la-la, honey, love is in the air. The Kahlua today, honey, is one of my favorite Kahluas, y'all. In honor of FIFA, honey, the Kahlua today, y'all, is red, green, and blue. Y'all, some beautiful colors for FIFA, y'all. Have y'all not got y'all tickets to participate in FIFA,
4: what
0: honey?
4: What you know about get FIFA, honey. Gary?
3: World FIFA? Cup, baby. World Cup the kicks world, off today.
0: You. That's right, honey. So that's FIFA, honey. So I'm freezing. If you didn't know
6: that. Are you going, Gary?
0: Yeah, I think I'm going to go, because they got some free things, though. But, you know, when you go to a lot of free things, honey, and stuff like that, you know, it's kind of interesting. But, yeah, I'm going to try to get a ticket to go to something. To,
6: y'all,
0: but
6: now, give it up for Gary with the team. All right, y'all. Coming up, y'all, straight from the 305, the boss, Rick Ross, is in the building, man. Listen, if you want to talk to him, you can hit us up at 866-9-RICKY, 866-9-R-I-C-K-E-Y. We got Rick Ross coming up. Rick's about the morning show.

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0: Hey, what up? This is your boy, Ricky Smiley, and during Black Music Month, hey, we're taking the time to celebrate the artists whose voices and talent and legacy grace the One Voyage cruise stage over the years.
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0: Y'all, the party with a purpose is back. 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
7: All right, 28 minutes after the hour, y'all. Our next guest is a Grammy-nominated rapper, entrepreneur, car show creator, and one of the biggest bosses in hip-hop has ever seen. 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Listen, y'all, give it up. Show your love. Welcome to Biggest Boss himself, Rick Ross.
8: Boss.
7: Big dog. What up, big dog?
8: You already know what it is, man. You know what we doing, baby. We still hustling every day.
7: Hey, man, we're so excited to have you join us on the One Voyage Cruise, man, hosted by me, Ricky Smiley. Listen. Hey, do you understand how much fun? Let everybody know how much fun we're about to have, Rick, man. And what are you most excited about with this cruise?
8: Oh, man, you already know. Ain't nothing like being on the water, doing it like a boss. You know, they call me the boat, the biggest of all time. They did.
9: All right.
8: Yeah. So we're going to perform those classic records, and we're going to celebrate. We're going to ball.
7: Hey, man, everybody need to book your cabins right now so you can hang out with the boss himself, Rick Ross. Hey, make sure y'all go to onevoyagecruise.com. And book your cabins right now, man. This is a party with a purpose. And I know you love boat. Hey, Rick, man, when you going to let me ride on your boat, big dog?
8: It's too easy, man. The yacht in Miami is waiting on you. You let me know.
10: You said yacht. You said boat.
9: Yeah, a difference there.
10: I noticed the difference.
7: I got a little fishing boat. Rick got a yacht.
9: So now, Rick, so when you travel and you're going on a cruise like the One Voyage Cruise, so what do you look forward to the most, and what is something that you just got to make sure you pack?
8: You know, when I get on, whenever I'm really chilling and celebrating and vibing, I got to have that Luke Belair. I just got to have the vibes right. You know what I'm saying? And I'm going to just walk. I'm going to make my way around the boat and I'm going to introduce myself, and hopefully I'm going to have a little fun. Let's do it the right way. You dig?
11: So you on the road right now, the Port of Miami 20th anniversary tour with a live orchestra. Seems like everybody doing the live orchestra's thing, and they feeling that, and the black tie concerts. Now, how you feel about that? How does that feel different than what you used to do?
8: You know, what makes this a little different is it's the Renaissance Orchestra as well as the Sainted Trap Choir. So we have a full choir, a full orchestra, and I just wanted this to feel really black and really rich, that real vibe. You know, I'm celebrating 20 years in the game, so it's more about just the music itself and the fans that supported Rosé. So that's what I did. I, you know, reached out to a black independent touring company. You know, let's put a little bread up myself. You know what I'm saying? Let's bet on ourselves. Let's make this a real boss play. And that's what we're doing. And, you know, it's going to have that 360 feel in the Fox Theater. You know, the history. Y'all understand the vibe. And that's what we're going to do. It's going to be real special. So I want to see everybody out there tomorrow night.
7: And make sure y'all book y'all cabin today. 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That's 214-495-1963. And Rick, man, y'all can use the code Ricky, R-I-C-K-E-Y, to get a $500 credit.
8: But that's which Ricky that is going to get him that credit, baby?
7: I wish I did have it like you. Hey, man, you all, let everybody know you're also an author. Tell us about the Renaissance of a Boss and what inspired you to write a book.
8: You know, it was just the Renaissance of a Boss is my third book release. My first two were New York Times bestsellers, and this one was basically just talking about 20 summers in the game, finding ways to recharge yourself. You know, reinvent yourself and continue to feed that fire that's in you. And that's what I do. I let the passion lead Ricky Rosé. So when I get up, I'm moving around making plays. That's the passion and the love for the game still driving me.
11: Yes, sir. That's what's up. So look, you brought a briefcase in the studio with you today. And got some nice jewels in it.
8: Definitely.
11: You know, it's real shiny over there. What's in the briefcase?
8: The briefcase is... that's what the winners of the car show get to take home. Ooh. That winner's key.
11: Ooh, that thing is beautiful.
12: Man. Oh, man. Rose gold.
8: Yeah, rose gold is next level. The different stones, the different shape, the pear shape, the pears, you know, the emeralds. And it's just really just we taking the car game to the next level. This is my fifth car show. Okay. I would have never imagined it. Here we are.
10: Wow.
7: Hey, man, I just want to shout out the dude that cut your grass like some waves. I saw that video last night on a flight. Did you see the dude out there cutting the grass you want to shout out your landscaping? Man, that dude
8: Man, shout out to the homie. Y'all come to my story. I'm going to tag his IG. You know, I forgot his IG sitting right here. You know,
7: Rock, you got to see the way Rick got his grass cut in some waves.
8: Oh, yeah, but he cut the logos. He cut Rick Ross in the grass, the Chevy logos, the MMG logos. Most definitely, he's an artist when it comes to the lawn services.
12: Oh, yes, sir.
10: Okay. All right, I got to ask you. I got a couple questions. But first, what is your all-time favorite car?
12: Uh-oh.
8: Wow. Ooh. Maybe the 57 Bel Air convertible.
10: Oh, I don't even know what that is. I got to Google that. Okay.
8: Yeah.
10: And how much does something like that cost?
8: Well, I got over $500,000 in one of mine.
7: Oh, no damn way.
12: Wow. In one car?
8: Wow. Yeah.
10: Oh, wow.
8: These classics. Last year, we had maybe two or three cars that were over $700,000.
10: Ooh.
8: Yeah, that's invested.
7: What?
8: It's real big boy cars out there, you know. And mine, it's easy to put 4 and 5 years into a car and really, go deep.
12: I get it.
7: Wow.
8: I love it.
7: Hold that thought right there, y'all. More with the boss. Rick Ross in the building, y'all. More Ricky Smiley Morning Show coming up.
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17: All right, y'all. Ricky Smiley in the morning show. Hey, we got the one and only in the building, the boss, woo! Rick Ross himself. Hey, he's going to be joining us on the One Voice 2026 hosted by me. Your boy, Ricky Smiley, man, selling out of Miami, Florida. 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Keith Sweat, Karen White, the Commodores. Performance by D.O. Hughley, E.U., and we got the boss himself in the building, Rick Ross.
18: Let's go.
19: The boat.
18: So now, Rick, now a lot of my female friends were saying, baby, let it cook. When you made the statement that you said that a career woman should quit her job, honey, when dating a wealthy man. So now, why do you feel that this, why do you feel this way? And if she quits her job, she wants to know, honey, what happens if y'all break up?
20: Uh-oh.
19: She got to, you know, really invest herself in the boss.
18: Mm-hmm.
19: Hold me down. I got you, baby. You know, for the ones that understand what I'm talking about, you got to really, ladies, just understand, when you sleep with the boss, when you wake up, your credit score done went up 100.
18: All right.
19: Talk to me now. You feel me? This heavyweight. You feel me? It's different. This ain't nothing like you ever experienced, and I understand the questions, baby, but I'm going to break it down to you slowly.
17: Yeah, and let's talk about the promised land. Like, do you really have a private zoo?
19: No, not at all. But I do have a lot of animals and pets. I do.
17: Now,
19: you know, we got horses. I love horses. A lot of different type of horses. Nice, you know, real quality horses. We got bulls. We got buffaloes.
21: Bulls.
19: Yeah.
18: Buffalo.
19: Yeah, cows.
21: What do bulls do?
17: The cows pregnant.
19: Man, I just, you know, it's just something as a kid I always had a dream of. And, You know, I made it happen.
21: Okay.
19: Yeah, so we go outside, I go out back, and I'm just chilling. I'm enjoying the country, the vibe.
21: That's what's up. Yeah.
9: Where you get a buffalo from?
19: Man, I forgot who my people reached out to. I bought two the first time they brought them to me. I bought two more.
9: Come on, you balling when you buying buffalo.
21: Okay.
9: Like, how you even know you got a good deal?
21: Now, Ross, we know you love them lemon pepper wings.
19: I love them.
21: But did you really buy your first Wingstop because you loved the wings so much?
19: I did.
21: That's what's up. Yeah.
19: I did. I had no experience in franchise business. You know, I just understood the simple mathematics of it.
21: Mm-hmm.
19: Okay, how much for this? Okay, this $300,000, $350,000, whatever that is.
21: Mm-hmm.
19: We could make this work.
21: Mm-hmm.
19: Right. I love this chicken.
21: Okay.
19: We could make this work.
21: Yeah, I saw you talk about eating the chicken and how you got to dip it in the ranch and then you got to clean the bone.
19: Oh, man, that's what
21: flats on the first swipe.
19: Ricky Rosé. I'm going to order me 20 extra crispy,
21: yes.
19: All flat.
21: Yes.
19: Ranch dressing. Let's run it. Yep. Let's run it. It's going to change your life. Trust me. Try that today.
17: I just have to ask you, what is the temperament of a buffalo? If you go out in the field with a buffalo, are they going to attack? Are they just kind of shy?
19: No,
17: they
19: no it's love. It's love. It's
17: they
19: love.
17: Really want to come up to you and you can pet them and chill out. They be on some amazing. Chill stuff.
19: It's amazing what a bucket of apples will do out there with those animals.
17: Are you serious?
19: It's amazing what carrots will do with horses.
21: Wow. You,
19: trust me. Trust me.
17: Rick, please.
19: Buffaloes are very peaceful. Very,
17: met
19: very.
17: Met a buffalo in my life, man. I would love to just.
19: Come to the promised land.
17: Rick.
19: You invited to the car show, but come to the promised land whenever you can.
17: I just want to meet a damn buffalo. I ain't never met no buffalo.
19: You did?
21: But
19: you sure? You run it back anyway. I got you. I just want to see it happen.
21: Yeah, I remember trying to get married at your house, but you had so much. It was other events and stuff going on. But we do need to come see these buffaloes. I am intrigued.
17: Brad, we're going. So Brad, I'm going to ride with you over there.
19: You can use the promised land whenever you want to.
21: Oh, my God.
17: Brad, I'm going to ride with you over there because I never met a buffalo a day in my life.
19: But they say when you get married, you do it over and over a few years later.
21: Yeah, that's true. That's true.
19: Running back.
21: I'm going to come on over there.
10: You know what? So cool that you have buffaloes, especially when you know the history of what our country did to the buffalo Americans. Yeah, they knew the Native Americans depended on the buffalo, so they just killed them for sport. They just killed them. Anyway, sorry, I don't mean bring it down. Y'all know I love history.
21: That's factual Elfriedis.
10: But besides the obvious, the cars, the career, the business, the stardom, what makes you a boss? Are you talking about that in your new book, The Renaissance of the Boss?
19: Oh, most definitely. It's to me, what makes you a boss is when you continue to challenge yourself even after the things you've accomplished, the things you've achieved. You still challenge yourself to make sure you bring in the best out of yourself. And how do you do that? When you've, you know, won for 20 years, how do you still say, you know, I still love this? You know what I'm saying? Music, hip hop is just something I love to me. You know what I'm saying? That's you know, that's on the same level as TV or film to me. And I just went and watched Masters of the Universe, you know what I'm saying, for no reason. But I'm just saying, I still love the culture, the game. I still wake up every day. This is what I live.
9: Man, and if to maybe have you reflect for a minute, is there, over this long 20-year career, is there one career moment that you can zone in on that completely changed your life?
19: I actually thought about this yesterday, right? And I may not have that one particular moment because I believe my career made its way over a lot of small moments.
9: Right.
19: You know, Rosé never had that big Grammy moment. I never had that big 10 times platinum plaque, you know, but I've had a lot of small things that's accumulated themselves over time that I'm, you know, I'm happy to see, you know, come together.
17: Man, this is so awesome. Listen, man, so everybody talk about the importance of multiple streams of income. Business lesson, have you learned the hard way?
19: Oh, man, you got to bet on yourself. And that's something I'm not scared to do. Bet on yourself. You know, a lot of people ain't going to see the vision and you can't expect them to. You understand? Right. So bet on yourself. If you take a loss the beginning, that come with the game. But keep going. Do it again. Run it back. But put even more into it.
18: So, Rick, what's one luxury purchase that you have absolutely no regrets about?
19: Off the top, I don't really regret no luxury purchases. Why not?
18: Exactly.
19: Rosé need that motivation. That's how I motivate myself. That's how I inspire myself. through different ways, you know what I'm saying? And that's one of the things I do.
12: Right. Facts.
17: Right. Let's go to the phone. We got it in my phone day. Y'all can hit us up at 866-9 Ricky. Good morning.
13: Hey, Ricky. This is Carolyn from Nashville.
17: Yeah.
13: And I just wanted to call and talk to Mr. Boss and tell him how much I appreciate him for taking care of the buffalo, because they're such big creatures and they are often overlooked. And kind of like Miss Alfreda said, you
19: I'm sorry. Listen, forgive me.
13: Such a good job.
19: Like, I don't know if this is serious or not, but you sound like you're praying for the buffaloes, but you're going to go eat a beef burger as soon as you get off the
17: Come on, Rick.
19: Hey, but I got you. You ain't got to worry about it. The buffaloes and all my animals are good.
13: Thank you, Mr. Boss. I love you.
21: Mr. Boss.
17: Rick, I'm sorry. She's a... Rick, we got...
21: Oh, my God.
17: Yo, Rick, we got passion
19: for the buffalo.
14: Yeah. We got some passion.
21: She's
14: going to
21: eat
14: man.
21: A big beef.
19: Yeah, she going to go eat a cow right
21: okay.
19: now.
21: Okay. You don't eat beef, Rick? Okay.
19: Yeah. All right, y'all, not as much as chicken. Ain't nothing like that.
21: Ain't nothing
19: chicken.
21: Like
19: nothing
21: chicken. I'm going right after we get off.
17: 866-9 I think I want to go to the phones. Good morning.
15: My name is Angie from St. Louis, and I want to ask Rick Ross, would he ever do a reunion tour, or like a big black tour with 50 Cent and like Big X the Plug, like big black rich tour,
19: when
15: he do that?
19: I love that.
17: Ted, yeah. All the way down. Hey, listen, man, I remember we was doing our birthday bash. I was hosting that year. We was on Hot 107.9. Rick, I got to shout out your security because they don't play about you. You had just did your set, man. It was going crazy. I came out there, tried to dap you, hitting that security guard. Didn't know who I was. Rick, you remember I almost got body slammed in front of 20,000 people?
14: It got me too, dog. We was in Florida. We was in Florida, and Rick just came off stage, and his security was walking with him, and I'm like, yo, what up, Rick? And they gave me a forearm to the chin.
17: Boy, man. Well, you got that from the WWF. Then I almost got body slammed in front of 20,000 people. They said, man, they didn't got Lil Daryl, man. God.
14: Hey, one of the listeners like,
19: not Lil Daryl.
14: Hey, dog.
19: We need Lil Daryl, man.
17: All right, y'all. Y'all get at us. 8669, Ricky. 8669, RICKEY. Y'all, Rick Ross is in the building, y'all. More
19: better
17: Rick Ross coming
19: it,
17: up.
19: Believe it.
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1: All right, y'all, Ricky Smalley Morning Show, man. We got the one and only man, boss is in the... Oh, okay. All right, y'all, the boss is in the building. Rick Ross, yo.
7: Huh.
1: Yes, sir. Hey,
7: the
1: hey,
7: biggest.
1: Hey, Rick, man, let everybody know how they can follow your music, how they can follow you on social media, and let them know about your performance coming up.
7: Man, the performance coming up, you can get your tickets right now at POM20.com. 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It's going to be next level. Y'all got to meet us there. And, you know, for the music, y'all could just stream that, download that. Ricky Rose. I'm on IG at Rich Forever. You know, we hustling, doing it the boss way, a.k.a. the boat.
1: Absolutely, man. The One Voice 2026 sets sail October the 26th. Come party with your favorite morning show sailing out of Miami, Florida. It's going to be a party with the purpose to benefit the United Negro College Fund on Virgin Voyages Resilient Lady. Rick, you ever been on Virgin, man?
7: I haven't.
1: Oh, man, bro.
7: I haven't.
1: I went on there to shoot the commercial. This is the nice, this is a swanky boat. It's kind of like a mix between the Four Seasons in the Ritz-Carlton and
7: That sound like the vibe. That sound like the... It's most definitely look the best. That's the best looking boat on the water when I ride by.
1: Come on.
7: But I ain't get the chance to get on it. But it's super fly.
1: Yeah, Doc, right over there by the Hollywood in Miami. Where the Ferris wheel at. You know what I'm talking about.
7: Yeah, the Port of Miami. Right over there.
1: The Port of Miami. Yes, sir, man. We're going to have a good time, man. T.I., Rick Ross, Keith Sweat, DJ Kid Capri, D.L. 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Listen, man, I got a $500 credit. Me and Rick Ross is giving you a $500.
8: Woo! Go get it. Come on, boss.
1: Absolutely,
7: you giving that $500 up, baby.
1: Yes,
7: Ricky. Just type in Ricky.
1: That's it. That's it. That's it. Tell him, Rick Ross. Tell him, hey, man, listen, use the code. And the lady that called in about the Buffaloes, we're going to go ahead and give you a $600 credit because you're so concerned. About the Buffaloes, and when we come out there, man, to meet the Buffalo, we're gonna bring the lady with us.
8: Yeah.
1: Whatever, because that lady got real. What's her name again? What's her name?
9: Carolyn.
1: Carolyn from Nashville, or whatever.
7: I'm gonna have her brush ready so she could brush the Buffalo.
8: The Buffalo brush.
10: Oh, she
8: baby.
10: Gonna love that, baby.
1: Hey, I'm so excited about that, man. Use the code Ricky to get the $500 credit.
7: Ricky.
1: Yes, sir. Go ahead and call 214-495.

0: I want to welcome one of today's most talented and versatile comedians, man, with a career in stand-up, television, and film. He's also a former Saturday Night Live cast member, and he's also a member of Kappa Alpha Psi Fraternity Incorporated. Ladies and gentlemen, don't come over here with all that. Y'all give it up for Finesse Mitchell.
1: Yes,
0: hey, what
1: sir.
0: Up, man? Hey, happy to have you, man.
1: Thank you. I know you over there shimmying right now. I see you, bro.
0: No.
1: But Ricky, first and foremost, congratulations. I know you're showing me some love, but let me show you some love. Radio Hall of Fame, brother. That is no small walk. I saw that in Los Angeles and immediately called you to say congratulations. So,
0: man, I appreciate you, Finesse, man. It's people like you that's always been in my corner for over probably about 30 years. 30 years of real friendship. I remember we worked together at Uptown Comedy Club back in the day.
2: We were just talking about that.
0: So people, you know you from your time on Saturday Night Live. You went back for the 50th reunion last February. And what was that like being around so many damn legends, Finesse?
1: Nervous, bro. Just nervous. I didn't know if I was going to go. I was asking my wife, should I go to St. Louis and make this money or should I go back to the reunion? And she said, you can always make money. Go to the reunion. And don't you got some people you want to cuss out? Go cuss them out now. I was like, nah, nigga. But when I went there, man, you know, Tracy Morgan, you know, Eddie Murphy doing Tracy Morgan in a sketch. Right. You know, right. It was just so many. And then I got this legendary picture, bro. I got me, Dave Chappelle, Chris Rock, and Eddie Murphy, and Kenan Thompson all in one picture. And, you know.
0: Yeah, man.
1: That was worth the trip, Ricky.
3: You got a new comedy special, Slightly Offensive, on YouTube.
1: Y'all, that's Brat asking me a question.
3: It is.
1: You hear me?
3: You stupid. But it's ironic that you titled it Slightly Offensive because it seems like everybody's so damn sensitive nowadays.
1: Yeah.
3: Do you think people get too offended when it comes to today, like in the
1: society?
3: Yeah,
1: absolutely.
3: Yeah.
1: Even with the Kevin Hart roast, I saw that, and I just the backlash that he's receiving personally as a comedian. That he's supposed to stop another comedian from telling a joke on a live taping. Right. It's like, I think people are being unrealistic. You got to hold that one comedian who told that joke accountable and not put it all on Kevin Hart. Like, he knew every joke that was going to be told that night. And back in the day, and even today, everybody go to comedy clubs. And if you watch black comedy, the way we tear up white people,
2: and the way we
1: come in looking at white people in the crowd and being like, oh, Lord. We got white people in the crowd. So the way we talk about white, so I just feel like sometimes we get way too sensitive. And maybe it's just a new generation of people.
4: All right, let me ask you. A lot of people may not know that you are married to El DeBarge's daughter. I mean, is it surreal to have a really famous father-in-law? And was it intimidating during, you know, while you were dating her? How'd y'all meet? Give us a story.
1: Man. I met her when I did the movie Who's Your Caddy? She was working with Tracy Edmonds and Bob Johnson and them produced their first movie, Who's Your Caddy, which is the 20th anniversary this year. I mean, she was just sitting on set and I went and talked to her. And next thing I know, I was like, look, we have chemistry. That's obvious. Mm-hmm. But I'm engaged. So if that don't work out, I'm going to circle back.
3: Wait a minute.
2: So you was engaged at the time?
1: At the time.
4: Oh, my God.
1: At the time.
2: Oh, my God.
4: And did your engagement not work out because you were already thinking about the chemistry you had with her?
1: No, not at all. Like, when I said it, I just put it out of my mind. I got married. 18 months later, I was divorced. And then I was lonely. And I'm sitting there like, who did I like? Oh, yeah. I remember that DeBarge girl. Uh-uh. And I found her on Facebook. And her status said single. And I sent her an inbox, and she ignored me, and I went out to L.A., and I found her. I text her every day for 30 days, like, good morning. She stopped texting me.
2: Right.
1: And then I told my boy about it. He said, bro, that's stalking. Leave that girl alone. you don't know you breaking the law? I said, I'm not breaking the law. I said, you know what? You right. And on the 31st day, bro,
0: 31st.
1: I did not text her.
0: 31st,
1: she texted me.
0: Bro,
1: She texted me back at around 11 a.m. and said, what happened to my good morning?
0: Oh my God.
1: And I said, well,
4: wait.
1: I said, well, what you want to, what's going on? She said, what are you doing later today? I said, I'm doing a comedy show. She said, I want to come.
0: How did you feel?
1: So she asked me, where are you located? And I said, I'm off of Wilshire. She said, I'm off of Wilshire. I said, wait, where? And she said, I'm on for 8th. I said, I'm on for 8th. She said, well, where are you right now? She said, come outside. I walked outside of my manager's apartment because that's where I was living at the time.
2: Mm-hmm.
0: Right.
1: She was on the other side,
5: two buildings down, and she came outside. For 30 days, we was across the street from each other and did not even know it.
4: That was fate.
6: So how many years of service has it been now?
5: Man, we 15 years in.
6: Oh, really?
5: 15.
0: My God. Man, you are a beast on stage, and you at the City Winery when?
5: I'm at the City Winery Thursday night, 8 p.m. Finesse Mitchell is home in the ATL, people.
0: Oh!
5: I got a bunch of funny people coming and performing with me. This is the annual show that I do. Last year, the mayor, Andrew Dickens, Marcy Overstreet, City Council, they gave me a proclamation. They was like, bro, we've been recognizing you and the work you've been doing for years. And I'm back June the 11th, 8 p.m. at the City Winery. Good people of the ATL, if you're in the city and you need something grown to do, that's why I chose a Thursday night. You know it ain't going to be no ruckus on a Thursday. So come on now. Let's have a good
0: proud
5: time.
0: Of you.
5: Ricky going to host it from FaceTime.
0: Gary, you're going to go open up the show, so I'm excited about that.
6: I sure am. I'm going to go find me a nice little ensemble to wear to open up the show.
5: 8 p.m., birthday bash, City Winery. Please, people, enjoy yourself, dress nice, smell good. It's going to be a movie.
0: And let everybody know how they can follow you on social media and everything you have going on.
5: Hey, man, I'm on TikTok. If you in your 20s, I'm on TikTok, Finesse Mitchell Zero. Okay, I was Finesse Mitchell, but I got locked out. Now I'm Finesse Mitchell Zero. I had to start over. If you're in your 30s, I'm on Instagram, just Finesse Mitchell. If you're in your 40s, I'm on LinkedIn. Join my village, people. Let's go. If you're in your 50s, I'm on Facebook. 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
8: All right, y'all, 28 minutes after the hour, y'all got your front page right here. Alfreda's, good morning.
9: Good morning, Ricky. It's Thursday, June 11th. Here's what's going on in the news. Detectives in Chicago are investigating after a burning cross was spotted in broad daylight in Grant Park this week. Police and firefighters responded after reports of an object on fire. Now, fire crews put out the flames and no injuries were reported. Investigators have released a photo of a shirtless man who could be connected, but he hasn't been publicly identified yet. A $10,000 reward is being offered for info leading to an arrest. FYI, Ricky, Grant Park is where Barack Obama gave his 2008 victory speech after being elected the nation's first black president. Speaking of, President Trump has signed a nearly $70 billion immigration enforcement bill, locking in one of the biggest deportation pushes of his second term. Now, this new law sends about $38 billion to ICE and another $26 billion to Border Patrol, giving the administration long-term funding to ramp up arrest, detention, and removals through the end of Trump's term. And now, those same hardline immigration policies are following the World Cup, which is officially underway. Now, I know Rock T has game details coming up, but off the field, immigration is becoming a big headline after a Somali World Cup referee was denied entry into the U.S., even though reports say he had a valid visa. Officials have also raised concerns about visa issues and travel restrictions. And then there are the refugee numbers. Since October 1st, reports say the U.S. has admitted 6,668 refugees. And according to those reports, 6,665 of them were white South Africans, so only 3 of them were not white. Critics say this looks like one set of rules for some people and a very different set of rules for everybody else, and it's not even subtle. For info on these stories and more, go to RickySmileyMorningShow.com. Now, here's a look at sports.
10: Rock T, the sports genius, is in the building.
11: Fight for Jalen Brunson, allow him to operate at the top, 101.
12: Brunson gets it, fires up a three. Shot no good. The tip, it's gone! It's gone! It's gone! With 1.2 remaining, Knicks take the lead. OG Anunoby, and it's 107-106.
13: Man, New York Knicks with a historic comeback win over the Spurs last night. OG Anunoby, game-winning tip, and with 1.2 seconds left on the clock. Biggest comeback in NBA Finals history. Jalen had 36, OG had 33. Knicks went up 3-1. The San Antonio Spurs should be a doggone shame of themselves. How you going to blow a 29-30-point lead because you tried to play safe? You tried to play not to win, not to lose, whatever. Like, come on, man. The series is over.
8: You think?
13: Series is over. Spurs may get one more game, maybe.
8: Super Day, what you think?
13: Come on, man.
14: I think they'll get one more game. It'll be over in 6.
13: Yeah, it's over, yeah. Man. Come on, man.
14: In New York. In
9: you
14: New York.
9: Guys, I felt so sad for Wimby. He looks so sad.
13: Don't feel sad for him. He be holding his own. He's doing his thing, man, but
8: yeah,
13: come on.
8: He got the rest of the song to be getting stuff off the shelf at Costco.
9: Ricky, shut up.
13: Listen, shut man.
15: Grab that jar of pickles.
13: After the game, the Knicks fans did not leave the arena. They stayed there for probably about an hour just hanging out, man, so It is what it is, man. Hey, shout out to the World Cup. They kick off. The FIFA World Cup kicks off today. And United States play Paraguay tomorrow. So this is exciting with soccer. If y'all ain't soccer fans, check out the World Cup. It is bananas. My quick sports report right there. Brad got the hot spot right now.
1: The hot spot.
3: Drop it like it's hot. Drop it like it's hot.
1: So hot and
7: me in this hot.
15: You can catch me at the hot spot. It's the
8: B-R-A-T. Ari's about the morning show. It's time for the hot spot. What you got, Brad?
16: What up, Ricky? Good morning, everybody. I'm your girl, Brad Tat-Tat, and this is The Hot Spot, where we bring you music, movies, and more. So let's get on off into it. With several legendary male old-school rappers dropping new music like T.I., Juvenile, Snoop, and Luda, it's time for the ladies to get on up in the game. So MC Light is now teasing new music. Light says she just rapped on a new project that she'll be dropping soon, and here's what she had to say about it.
17: So I just rapped on a project that I can't fully talk about just yet, but he is fine and he's a legend, and I rapped on his song and he rapped on mine, and turn on your post notifications, you're not gonna want to miss this.
16: Oh, I can't wait. Who y'all think she might be collaborating with?
18: Probably Lil Wayne.
14: Yeah.
16: Well, now what made you say Lil Wayne? Because you said he fine.
18: Yes, and he's a good guy, and he's the hot thing right now.
9: She say he's a legend. All the Lil Wayne. What about LL or
19: Method Man?
16: That's what I'm.
9: Method Man.
16: Yeah.
9: Luda.
19: I can see MC Light and Method Man on a project.
16: Yeah, it sounds like it could be Method Man. Who else? Who else y'all think?
13: M-E-T-H-O-D.
16: Okay, moving on. Robert Cool Bell of the legendary group Cool in the Gang has expanded his entrepreneurial footprint with a new beverage. It's called Le Cool Champagne. Le Cool Champagne, a luxury champagne brand. He also developed other ventures, including Cool King Coconut Water, and he's also working on a mojito collaboration. Robert Cool Bell says success is no longer about creating timeless records. It's about making sure the next generation owns something timeless, too. Now, as for Cool and the Gang, they are still booked and busy, and they just wrapped a 20-sold-out shows tour in France. So that is amazing. So congratulations awesome. Go out to them. All right, y'all, Cardi B jumped on her live. She had a message for her haters. And here's what she had to say.
20: You got to let that hate go. You want to know why? Because the way I'm putting things together, the way I'm planning things out, I'm going to keep on winning. And you're literally going to die watching me win over and over and over again. Now, if you banking on my downfall, it's not going to happen. It's never going to happen. I might have some bad days that you might get a little key out of, but I'm never going to fall. I promise you, I'm not your enemy. I mean, there's probably somebody out there that's preying on your downfall, but not me, though, because I don't give a fuck about you.
8: I love that.
19: Come on, man.
8: Come on, Cardi.
9: Not thinking about you.
16: Cardi got one for biting her tongue.
9: That's why we love her so much.
8: Man, they be wanting
16: to die on my downfall. Yeah.
8: They be waiting for you to fail. I'm talking about the classmates, the people that are around you, your circle.
16: The people you've helped who you stopped helping.
8: Come on, man. Oh, say it again.
16: The people who you have helped and you done stopped helping. Now they mad and want you to fail.
8: Oh, yeah, for sure.
16: Child,
8: but they didn't want you to fail when you was helping them, though.
16: Exactly. We could talk about this for hours. We could do this for hours and hours. But anyway, we're going to wrap up the hot spot on that note. For more information on these stories and more, you can go to RickySmileyMorningShow.com. 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
0: GTA, the time is approaching for the 5th annual Juneteenth Freedom Ball. 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And of course, you already know the king of the city, Rick Don't Go Mason, will be on the scene as well.
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0: So come on out for a beautiful night. For more information, call Leroy Brooks at 662-251-8125 or Carrie Stevenson at 662-574-2171. It's all about the 5th annual Juneteenth Freedom Ball. Be there.

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2: 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Down 29 points in the third quarter, the New York Knicks stormed back to stun the Spurs and take a 3-1 lead in the NBA Finals. I cannot believe what I just witnessed. The Knicks showed incredible poise, which exposed the Spurs' inexperience. De'Aaron Fox is taking a lot of heat for going for a contested layup with 10-plus seconds left on the clock while his team was up one. But for me, it's more than just one play when you give up a 29-point lead. Game 5 is Saturday back in San Antonio with the Knicks up 3-1. 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

0: alleged plots against her, storming out Baby of Dylan's and beefing, honey, both on screen and online with her co-stars, particularly y'all Drew Sidora and Miss Portia Williams. Now, I'm saying y'all that she said, Miss Kay said this, look, honey. She said, I went to sleep at 9 o'clock yesterday. I had to travel. She said, I wake up every morning to something new. This is what Kay Michelle wrote, y'all, in a post recently, y'all. Now, she said, I can't be nice. She said, I'm backpedaling. She said, honey, I can't throw shade, honey. I'm a mean girl. She continued. She said, I can't cry because I'm sensitive. She said, I can't be quiet because I'm boring or bigger than the program. I can't tell what brought to me. I'm lying. She said, I can't walk away from rage, honey, baiting. I'm scared. I can't have friends. I'm on a team. I can't talk my accent fake. She said, I can't be rushed to the hospital attention seeker. I can't get married to who I want. She forced, honey, tweet no class, honey. She said, but honey, I don't tweet. She said, just on and on and on. But nevertheless, they're saying that a lot of people not like it, Kate Michelle. But I mean, she's like she said, she's doing her job, Rika. She only wants to do her job and do the best that she can on Real Housewives. And I'm a lot of people say, but now, I will say this, though. You know, sometimes, you know, she kind of get on your nerves. Mine's anyway. But
1: No, she don't get on my nerves.
2: How? You know, how does she get on your nerves? What does
1: I
2: she
1: love
2: do?
1: K. Michelle.
0: Yeah, I love K. Michelle, too. But, dog, I mean, you know, she was crying, you know, the other day. She really let the girls have it in her own little way. And I like Angela, but now she's not liking Angela on the show. But, I mean, like she said, she's definitely doing her job. So we're going to let her do her job, honey, and get her check, honey, and all that other good stuff. But I didn't realize she had such an accent, though. She does have a twang, you know, in her accent and stuff like that. So, you know, congratulations, honey. To Kay Michelle and what she's doing, because she's doing it for the people, y'all. So, and that's all what matters. If you do what you got to do for the people, and hey, make it work for you, and it's going to work for all of us. So, there you have it. All right, moving on in other celebrity news. Y'all, this is a very sad story, and I really want to say something, but I'm not going to say it, you know, for the most part, because I just don't want to get involved. Right. But it's being reported, y'all, that Brad Pitt's daughter, y'all, Ms. Zahara Cholie Pitts, honey, they're saying, honey, she went to a California Cup, baby, because she wanted her name Pitts dropped. Now, they're saying, y'all, that the 21-year-old daughter of Angelina Jolie and Brad Pitt filed a petition, baby, for a name change in the Superior Court of California on April 28th, shortly after her older brother, Maddox, 24, also filed to remove Pitt from his last name. Now, they're saying Zahara has already been using Zahara Marley Jolie privately, or publicly, including her recent graduation, honey, from Spelman College. Now, after the May 17th ceremony, they're saying her printed program listed her as Zahara Marley Jolie Pitt. But when she crossed that stage, baby, to receive her bachelor's of art in psychology, her name was announced Zahara Marley Jolie. Now, they're saying months earlier, Zahara used the same name, y'all, while introducing herself in an August 24th video shared by Essence during the Alpha Kappa Alpha sorority induction. She said, quote, my name is Zahara Marley Jolie, and I all landed all the way from the Golden State in the city full of angels, Los Angeles, California. She
1: I wonder
0: said.
1: What happened with Brad Pitt and those kids. Cause
0: it's not the kids, they mama. Angeline did that to them. Angeline allegedly, honey, got those kids not liking their doggone daddy because, you know, they were going through a divorce and what have you.
3: No,
0: and I think she did that.
3: Don't do that. And it could be what those kids witnessed. We don't know if that's what happened. Well, those kids couldn't witness stuff with their own eyes coming up around the both of them and took their mama's side because maybe Brad was wrong. We don't know.
0: Well, no, we don't know. But, honey, Brad witnessed her in damn Ethiopia when he adopted her. Well, that's what he did and gave her his last name. We didn't know who the hell Zahara was.
3: That don't matter.
0: Until, honey, she got the
3: Pitt
0: last name.
3: And her mama was still Angelina Jolie.
0: Well, yeah, her mama was. Yeah, she
3: somebody.
0: Yeah, but, honey, but we knew about Angelina Pitts.
3: No.
0: And Zahara Pitts.
3: No, we didn't.
0: So, but nevertheless, honey, she didn't drop the name, honey. So now she's back to, well, she still got Jolie as her last name and what happened. She don't have Pitts anymore, though. But my thing is, honey, I think it would be nice and great for, honey, if somebody finds you somewhere, honey, and give you and adopt you. And give you a nice home, honey, and a place to stay, honey. And then when you get mad because the mama got mad because Angeline got mad, and then you're going to drop the day in the name and stuff like that. Well, honey,
4: well, Gary, have you ever thought that maybe Brad didn't want to adopt the kids, but
2: I
4: he just went along
2: that.
4: With it?
2: Yeah, I was thinking
0: it
2: that.
0: It doesn't matter if he didn't want to or not. He did.
1: Oh, my
0: so
1: God.
0: That's all
4: he
0: matters.
4: Did.
0: Nah, so he did. So shut nevertheless, up, she changed her name, honey. So, y'all, we don't know as Zahara Pitts anymore. She, honey. Zahara Marley and whoever else her last name is. So congratulations, Zahara, honey, you know, and you're doing what you got to do. And in my quick for free story, y'all, because I felt bad, Rick, about the last hour because, you know, my co-host Brad attacked me by some of the stories I was doing because she thought it was about too much about thongs
3: and all you. That. I just was asking what the theme was. Well, it wasn't an attack at all, sir.
0: Well, I got a great story here. It's being reported that Real Housewives of Atlanta, Portia is

0: engaged against his way. Now they're saying now that things are kind of the reunion drama, honey. It's going to be great, honey. According to MTL Land, that Real Housewives of Atlanta star Portia Williams may be headed for a major life milestone. And it's our source there saying, y'all, that the Bravo cameras can't wait to capture every moment of it. Now, according to information confirmed, y'all, they say Portia's boyfriend, Sway, recently stopped by one of Los Angeles' top luxury jewelers and purchased, a gigantic diamond ring. And they say when
1: wait
0: they said,
1: Sway.
2: Sway from
1: XM?
2: The podcaster?
0: No, Sway the woman.
2: The woman. You said her boyfriend.
0: Well, that's what the story said, honey. I'm just reading it.
2: She's a... Okay.
3: I was thinking the same about, Sway, too.
1: My boy Sway.
0: Well, if y'all watched the show, y'all would know who Sway is.
3: Record, it's not Sway Calloway.
0: No, it's not Sway Calloway. Sway, honey. It's a beautiful Sway. I love Sway. She's great, honey. She got a lot of money, too. They say, honey, that the ring is gigantic, honey. And they say, it needs its own zip code, Brad, honey. They're trying to hate on y'all. But they say, while nobody involved, y'all, is officially confirming the wedding plans just yet, honey. But they're saying, according to MTO, y'all, they said that the ring is intended for Portia and that Sway is preparing to pop the question in the very near future, y'all. So congratulations to Portia, honey. I mean, have you talked to her, Brad?
4: Yes, I have.
0: Really? Yeah, they're good, huh, Sway? That's good. Congratulations to them. All right, now they said, did y'all know
1: what I'm saying? Awkward as hell.
0: Sha-la-la-la-la, honey, love is in the air. The Kahlua today, honey, is one of my favorite Kahluas, y'all. In honor of FIFA, honey, the Kahlua today, y'all, is red, green, and blue. Y'all, some beautiful colors for FIFA, y'all. Have y'all not got y'all tickets to participate in FIFA,
5: what
0: honey?
5: What you know about
0: them,
5: FIFA,
0: honey.
5: Gary?
3: World Cup, baby. Kicks off today.
0: That's right, honey. So that's FIFA, honey. So, I'm freezing. If you didn't know
1: that. Are you going, Gary?
0: I think I'm going to go because they got some free things, though. But you know, when you go to a lot of free things, honey, and stuff like that, you know, it's kind of interesting. But yeah, I'm going to try to get a ticket to go to something.
1: Give it up for Gary with the team.
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0: GTA, the time is approaching for the 5th annual Juneteenth Freedom Ball. 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And of course, you already know the king of the city, Rick Don't Go Mason, will be on the scene as well.
3: Please, Rick Don't Go.
0: So come on out for a beautiful night. For more information, call Leroy Brooks at 662-251-8125 or Carrie Stevenson at 662-574-2171. It's all about the 5th annual Juneteenth Freedom Ball. Be there.

0: Jeff Johnson got three things you need to know. Good morning, Jeff.
1: Hey, good morning, Rick. Good morning, everybody. Good to be with you this morning.
2: What up, Jeff?
1: So listen, Rick, I am curious. I mean, you are a father, you are a grandfather, you are a surrogate daddy, you are a brother that just looks out for our kids. And on the other end of this Carmelo Anthony verdict, I'm curious about the conversations that parents are having, not just with their boys, but with their children, when we continue to be reminded that we just aren't safe. You got a kid who is a near perfect student, is an athlete, seems like he is on the right path, but simultaneously doesn't feel safe enough that he doesn't have to carry a weapon with him. And then he's defending himself. And I don't pretend anybody listening to know the details of what happened on that day. I don't want to try to relitigate a case. What I do want to talk about is the fact that very seldom do our boys get the benefit of defending themselves. And whether it is in the court of law, that we saw with this jury, or whether it's with Trayvon, where he is ultimately being killed in the face of defending himself, our boys don't often get the benefit of defending themselves. And so what is the conversation that we have with our children? Many of us, I know that I have my young boys in martial arts, yeah. And I'm attempting to guide them through managing their emotions. How do they do breathing exercises so that they don't lose their temper, even in the face of defending themselves?
0: Absolutely.
1: How do we train our kids to try to be in the right situations or try to remove themselves from situations? But some of this is just so insanely ridiculous that we are almost having to tell our boys in particular, you can't even be human. You can't even have natural emotion. You can't even be yourself without risk of spending your life in jail in the name of defending yourself from an altercation. And so I'm curious, Rick, not even like relitigating this case and talking about the challenges with this jury, all of which I think are issues. I'm just curious how you think about talking to your grandkids and the kids that you're mentoring in the process of looking at the reality of this and saying this is the same thing that continues to happen over and over and over and over again, whether we seem to be in straight up hood spots or whether we seem to be in spots that we think are privileged.
0: Yeah. Yeah. It's tough, Jeff. I know somebody on the internet yesterday was talking about stop sending your kids to predominantly white schools or whatever. But then some of the comments was, people feel like, well, hell, if I send them to a predominantly black school or whatever, you know, it is just as dangerous and risky because of the things that be jumping off at basketball and football games and different activities at our schools also. So it's like almost like damn if you do and damn if you don't. You know, it's just like depends on where they are. You just really have to train them. And you said something really important. Working with one of my daughters on controlling her emotions. Controlling your emotions is so important. I can't think of the brother name with the white beard that does martial arts. I think he's out of Detroit. And kids out. I spoke to him one time. I can't remember his name. But, man, he really works on teaching children and young men how to manage their emotions and to walk away and to diffuse situations. And all of that was an isolated terrible incident where he just got in the wrong place at the wrong time and got around the wrong people and got caught up in the wrong system or whatever. And then on the other end, your child go to a damn basketball or football game. I've seen some go to a basketball and football game or a track meet and end up getting shot and killed by your own. So it's like, so what do you do?
3: You know
0: what I'm saying? You go ahead, Alfreda.
3: I was just going to say, I think the lesson is, and what I tell my boys, I have three boys, is that one heated moment can change everything. The lesson isn't that you should let people disrespect you, but the lesson is know that, you know, being black, it's not fair. You may not always get the benefit of the doubt, especially when it comes to another white kid, the same age, same situation, The lesson is that one heated moment can change everything for you. So walk away if you can.
0: And you better know. Life, you better know where you're at.
1: And life matters more than your ego.
3: That's right.
0: Right. And you better know where you at and what environment you in, and make sure that you sit down and have a conversation with your kids, whether they're going to a black school or a predominantly white school. Yeah. You need to sit down, everybody sit down and have that conversation with your kid and train your children to get home safe or to call 911.
1: Let me know what you're thinking. I love y'all. Y'all have a good weekend. Be good to each other.
0: You too.
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1: 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I mean, I just love them all. They just all so funny in the mornings. And when I'm on my way to work, that's what I listen to.
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0: so you don't have to. Brett Fayez. That's how I pronounce his name. All right, Mix 106.1 Summer Home Makeover is here. 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

0: This is such a crazy feeling, though. 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
2: 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Father's Day is Sunday, June 21st. 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

0: Yeah. So they want to fly like an eagle. Soar like an eagle. Fly. That's the name of the song. All right. 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

0: Everything is everything, but it's actually thing. I just like saying everything. Mary J. Aaliyah coming up October London. Oh, yeah. It's on the way. All right, we got coming up. Oh, yeah, I got the national keyword. And then I've got 106 mixed days of summer. 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
7: 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And of course, you already know the king of the city, Rick Don't Go Mason, will be on the scene as well.
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0: 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Lionel Richie, Earth, Wind, and Fire, Fly Away. 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

0: saw the energy on that one. Mix. What I'm 6 foot going. Faith Evans. Energy. I like that. It's coming up. Kayla Brianna. Jill Scott, some of that pressure. Gotta have that pressure. Your station, we're mixing 106.1, so let's go.
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9: 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All right. 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
1: 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It's all about the 5th annual Juneteenth Freedom Ball. Be there.
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All right, Lionel Richie, Earth, Wind, and Fire, Fly Away. 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

0: Ashanti. And Mix 106.1, Father's Day is going to be Sunday, June 21st. 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
1: 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It's all about the 5th annual Juneteenth Freedom Ball. 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

0: 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That's going to wrap it up. Gentleman George is coming up. He's going to drive you home safely. He is a father, by the way. He just, he don't talk about it that much, but he's a father. So they got a lot of Father's Day giveaways coming up. Anyway, Ricky Smiley, of course, you know, Mix 106.1 is the home for Ricky Smiley. Well, he's coming up in the morning, and I got him after that. I'm Nikki DeMars, Golden Triangle. 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

0: here. Thursday, how did I get blessed to have you today? I'm just curious. What happened?
1: You invited me, and I said, yes, please. More time with Gigi. Are you kidding?
0: Okay. Coming up, what we at?
1: Coming up, we will talk about Kim Kardashian supporting her new boo thing in Morocco.
0: Wow. Between you and Kim K, I'm not going to even go there.

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0: 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I'm in here with the one and only LL Cool K, and she's got entertainment news about one of my favorite celebrities, Kim K. It was after the Ray J tape I became such a big fan. Just keeping it real.
1: Okay. I did not know you were such a Kim K fan, but she was spotted out at the Grand Prix.
0: She's a professional.
1: Well, at the Grand Prix, supporting who is thought to be maybe her boyfriend, Lewis Hamilton.

0: He is a 7-time world champion, and he is, you know, that's super dangerous. That's kind of scary, watching your person go 200 miles an hour.
1: Oh, yeah, definitely, you know, but, you know, she likes thrills.
0: I think she's getting that. You think she ever rides in the car?
1: I would hope not. Things are subject to go wrong at that point. I got more coming up in minutes on Mix 106.1.
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2: 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Located at 618 Alabama Street in Columbus, 6800 Highway 45 South in West Point.
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9: 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It's all about the 5th annual Juneteenth Freedom Ball. Be there.
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1: Yes, coming up, I am going to tell you what's going on with our girl SZA.
0: Wow, I'm feeling some type of way. SZA and sexy goes together. Just like LL Cool K. Mix 106.1.

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0: Mix 106.1. I'm in the building with the one and only LL Cool K. She's here. What's going on?
1: Announcing that Claro is working on her fourth studio album, which she says will sound noticeably different from her earlier projects. And she says it kind of feels scary in a good way as she experiments with a new direction. And speculation around the project grew after SZA posted a clip of Claro in the studio, fueling rumors of a possible collaboration. Fans have already been theorizing about the two working together.

0: together, especially after they both shared similar studio imagery tied to the show Sex and the City. So there's also ongoing fan talk about a broader creative link up involving Olivia Rodrigo, while Claro was recently seen attending her manager Mike Ahern's wedding alongside Big Sean, adding just more buzz to her current creative circle. Lots of stuff going on with Claro and SZA.
1: Yeah, so we like that. I got more coming up in minutes. Hold tight. It's Mix 106.1.
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0: 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What?
1: Coming up, we will talk about. Are you familiar with Pooh Shiesty?
0: Yeah, of course.
1: I'm gonna fill you in.
0: We're gonna talk about some rappers on the show.
1: If that's okay with you.
0: Yeah, it's okay. He probably did something really crazy.
1: It's about his federal case.
0: So. Okay. Yeah. Yeah. We want to hear about
1: Hood Law.
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0: 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Which one first?
1: 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I'm in the building with LL Cool K.
0: Yes. First, I want to tell you that Pooh Shiesty's federal case won't see a jury until 2027, so I'm going to fill you in on that next. 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Father's Day is coming up, Gigi.
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0: segment. It's definitely the Hood Law segment. Every time you do it, I get excited about it. I don't know why, but I get excited about Hood Law for some reason. Okay. Yeah, I am really excited. What's going on?
1: You always have valuable insight. Okay, so fans are waiting for answers in Pooh Shiesty's latest legal battle, but they're going to have to wait a little bit longer because a federal judge has pushed back the robbery and kidnapping case involving Pooh Shiesty, his father, fellow Memphis rapper Big 30, and several others until 2027. Prosecutors allege that the group was involved in a scheme that led to a robbery at a Dallas recording studio where cash, jewelry, and other valuables were reportedly taken. All of the defendants have pleaded not guilty, and the allegations have not yet been proven in court. However, Pooh Shiesty does remain in custody after being denied pretrial release, while Big 30 and the other co-defendants are currently out on bond.
0: Damn it, man.
1: Yeah.
0: It's crazy. Okay, what's we got going on? I'll be right back. I'm going to do some Keith Sweat, Make It Last Forever next on Mix.

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0: It's all because of you. It's all because of you. Coming up next hour, we're going to be recapping everything that we got going on this hour. It was just a lot.
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0: Okay. GG. Yeah, we'll do that next on Mix.
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4: You know, we're all human.

0: He's just fine. Yeah. Yeah, just fine. That's all I was thinking about. Mm. Mm. Yeah.
1: I have three birthdays for you today, Gigi.
0: Okay, what are they?
1: Number one, today celebrating a birthday is Kodak Black.
0: Kodak Black. You know, I would say Kodak Black was 50 in drug ages.
1: Oh.
0: But, you know, actually Kodak Black is probably about 30 years old.
1: That's a very good guess. He is 28. Good job, Gigi. All right. What about Thames?
0: Thames, 35.
1: I actually don't have an age for Thames right now. I need to circle back. Campbell did me dirty. We'll come back on that. One more. Lay Banks.
0: Lay Banks. I don't know, 27?
1: Thames is 30.
0: I said 35.
1: Oh, it's okay. We won't tell her.
0: Don't tell her.
1: Good job. Okay, what did you say for...
0: 27.
1: 21.
0: Oh, wow.
1: Lay Banks is just a little baby.
0: Damn. Yeah, like me. You know, I think everybody's my age for some reason. You know, I feel like she was a little older, but
1: Gemini season.
0: Gemini thing done. Okay, so we talked about a lot of stuff on the show today, right?
1: We did. We talked about SZA, who's been in the studio with Claro, and there's some tea that maybe she, Claro, and Olivia Rodrigo might do a little collab. We also talked about Pusha T's federal case, which turns out will not see a jury until 2027. This was, you know, regarding the alleged kidnapping and robbery at a Dallas recording studio. And all of his co-defendants, Big 30, his dad, and some other people are all out on bond, but Pusha T does remain in custody.
0: Yeah, I mean, he just got out and decided to go back, so that's on him. I mean, yeah. And in case you guys didn't know what we're talking about, it's the Gucci Mane robbery in Dallas. And, yeah, it's crazy. All right, that's going to do it for me. National keyword, we got to leave him with that. Today.
1: We certainly do.
0: Uh-huh.
1: The national keyword, if you want to go see Lionel Richie and Earth, Wind, and Fire in the city of your choice,
0: right,
1: is forever.
0: Yeah.
1: You got to text that right now to 95819.
0: Yeah, forever. Yeah, so we wanted to make sure you guys stayed tapped in. Lionel Richie, take it on the stage with Earth, Wind, and Fire. You do not want to miss it. It's not just airfare. It's not just hotel accommodations. It's VIP seating and access to the VIP lounge with drinks and, you know.
1: That's where I want to be.
0: Food.
1: That's where we might be.
0: Yeah.
1: I don't know.
0: Are we going?
1: Perhaps.
0: You know, you play so much. You're going to quit playing with me. I'll be. At any rate, that's going to do it for me. I'm done. That's a wrap. I'll talk to you guys tomorrow. I don't know if she's going to hang out or not, but it's all good, though. Either way it go, I'm in the building. Party drive. Let's ride!

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6: 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It's all about the 5th annual Juneteenth Freedom Ball. Be there.
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